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Tonight on Real Life, we are talking about back to school. Curious if there's any special rules that your kiddos have or things that you do when it comes to picking them up and dropping them off. Or do they not like that? Let's talk at 737-0929.

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0: 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If you leave, then you would miss out on all your favorites and all the fun. So glad you're here. Monday night, real life. I'm Doug, and tonight we're talking about back to school. And of course, back to school means you got to get the kiddos to school. You got to pick up the kiddos from school. Do your kids have any strict rules when it comes to picking up or dropping off?
1: I'm not allowed to play my 90s hip-hop music loud as I pull into the school because it's embarrassing.
0: Okay, so like what were you listening to?
1: I was listening to, I think it was Scrub and No Scrubs, and my daughter's like, Mom, turn it down. It's old. People are going to make fun of me. Stop. Well, sorry. I like my music.
0: Yeah. My mom would always tell me, I'm the parent, you're the child. So that gave her carte blanche, right? How about you? Do your kiddos have any strict rules about the way they like to be dropped off at school? Are there any rituals that you do in the pickup or the drop-off line? Let's chat. You got a story? I'd love to hear it. 737-0929 to join the conversation. It's Real Life on Mix.
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0: Your life, your music, Mix 92.9. I'm Doug. So glad you're here on Real Life. Back to school is what we're talking about. If you want to join the conversation, 737-0929. Tonight we're talking about pickup lines and drop-offs. So we heard from a mom earlier that there's a rule that the mom can't be blasting her music because it's embarrassing to her daughter. And then you were saying that your daughter wants to go to school, what, like walk to school all by herself?
1: Actually, it was a block from the school. As long as I could still see her, she could walk to school the rest of the way by herself. Mm. She was in kindergarten going into first grade, so she had to make sure, you know, that reputation had to hold at an early age. You know, I got to be a big girl. So she was Miss Independent from kindergarten on out. So after that, she was always Miss Independent.
0: But obviously, you were still watching her go, right?
1: As long as I could see, I always took a pair of binoculars with me just to make sure I could see her. So as long as I had my binoculars and I could still see her in my binoculars, you know, she was okay to go.
0: All right, that sounds good. How about you? Is there a story about specific rules that you may or may not have as far as pickups, drop-offs, showing too much PDA on school grounds? Let's talk about it. Would love for you to join the conversation. 737-0929. It's Real Life on Mix.
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21: weather. This evening will be hot and muggy with temperatures dropping into the mid-70s. Heat advisory in effect Tuesday, Wednesday, and Thursday. Feels like temperatures around Nashville, 105. There will be a few storms north and east of Nashville Tuesday. That could be strong, but stronger storms possible even around Nashville on Wednesday with wind, hail, and heavy rain. I'm News 2 Chief Meteorologist Danielle Breezy for Mix 92.9.
0: Thank you so much, Danielle. Right now we're looking at 84 degrees in Music City with a song from Uncle Cracker that hopefully will make you smile.

0: Hey, tomorrow morning, right before 6:30, make sure you wake up with the Mixed Morning Show here at Mix 92.9. Everybody back in school tomorrow. But what if you saw one of these in your kids' classrooms?
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We're going to play Game Time in just two more songs on

0: 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How can you not move to that one? From Earth, Wind, and Fire. I'm Doug, and it is game time right now on Real Life. All this week, we're giving you a chance to grab tickets to see Jersey Boys at TPAC's Jackson Hall this September. Tonight's game is what we call an impossible question. So all I need is the first person with the right answer, and the tickets are yours. According to an online report, what is the number one trigger for a snack attack? You know, you call, you win. 737-0929. Two tickets to see Jersey Boys at TPAC's Jackson Hall this September. What is the number one trigger for a snack attack? 737-0929. It's game time on Mix 92.9.
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0: 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It is game time on Real Life, and all this week we're giving away tickets to Jersey Boys at TPAC. Impossible question tonight, and I'm looking for the number one trigger for a snack attack. What do you think that is?
1: Smell, like the smell of food?
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0: Hey there, what do you think our answer might be?
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0: Hey!
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0: You won!
2: Ah, I won! Thank you! Oh my gosh, thank you guys!
0: Boredom is the number one trigger for a snack attack, followed by being tired or just being mentally burned out. Who is this?
2: This is Corey Eckberg from Nashville.
0: All righty, Corey, two tickets are yours. Jersey Boys at TPAC's Jackson Hall next month. You'll be there.
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0: 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We've been talking about back to school on Real Life, and I'm seeing that something cool is happening in Williamson County. Students are going to have another option for learning outside the classroom. This sounds actually pretty cool. Have you heard about it? It's an innovation center, 400 students, hands-on career training in five areas. Fire management, aviation, machinery, hospitality, cybersecurity, and AI. The idea is to give students real-world experiences in fields so they can actually get a gig. That is so practical. I love that. Applications are already open for students who would like to attend the center beginning next semester. You want to find out more? We've got the story for you. Hit up local news at mix929.com.
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0: This evening will be hot and muggy with temperatures holding in the mid-70s as we head into your Tuesday. Heat advisory takes over for Nashville, so it feels like temperatures 105 during the afternoon. Take breaks in the AC and drink plenty of water. Plus, there could be a few storms north and east. Better chance for storms, though, moving in on Wednesday, and some could be strong with wind, hail, and heavy rain. I'm News 2 Chief Meteorologist Danielle Breezy for Mix 92.9.
1: Thank you so much, Danielle. 83 degrees right now in Music City.

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If you or someone you know is a huge Disney fan, we've got tickets to Disney on Ice Spotlight Magic at Bridgestone Arena coming in September. 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

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So if you're a golfer, I'm reading about something pretty exciting that could mean you might have the opportunity to play games of golf regardless of the weather. 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

0: 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My name is Doug, and if you are a golfer, listen to this. City Golf USA is bringing what it says will be the country's first indoor 18-hole golf course to Music City. We're not talking a few simulators or a little bit of putt-putt. The concept is designed to give golfers an entire 18-hole experience indoors. So obviously you can play regardless of what the weather is outside. How much room do you need for that? And where are you going to put it? Anyway, plans also include a restaurant and bar, pro shop, lessons, other amenities. No opening date yet, but you can dive into the details that we do have when you head over to local news at mix929.com.
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0: 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Everybody back in school tomorrow. But what if you saw one of these in your kids' classrooms?
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1: Or is handsome more appropriate?
0: Hey, I'm Doug. I don't describe myself as either one of those. 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If someone in your family wants to start hunting, Rutherford County has a free way to make sure that they start safely. Loving this. Sheriff's Office has a free hunter education course scheduled for the end of the month, and it's open to all ages. So the idea would be the parents could take it with the kiddos. Anyone 9 or older who completes the course can become a certified hunter education graduate. Of course, it's all aimed at new hunters, covering the safety and responsibility that comes into heading into the field. You want to find out more? That story is there along with all the other trending news. 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
4: This evening will be hot and muggy with temperatures holding in the mid-70s as we head into your Tuesday. Heat advisory takes over for Nashville, so it feels like temperatures 105 during the afternoon. Take breaks in the AC and drink plenty of water. Plus, there could be a few storms north and east. Better chance for storms, though, moving in on Wednesday, and some could be strong with wind, hail, and heavy rain. I'm News 2 Chief Meteorologist Danielle Breezy for Mix 92.9.
5: Thank you so much, Danielle. 82 degrees right now in Music City. 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

0: 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If you're looking for an excuse not to get outdoors, I'll give you this one because it's working for me. A rattlesnake was caught on video at Warner Parks in Nashville. A big one. Now, I mean, that's 3,000 acres of forest, and it is wildlife, and so we do know it's like we're walking in their neighborhood, but that's enough for me. I don't know if you need an excuse, but that's mine. Remember, though, if you do encounter a rattlesnake, don't approach it or try to move it. Give it plenty of space, and if you get bit, it's an emergency. Call 911. You want to find out more about this? Then head on over to local news. 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
2: Hello.
1: There's Sarah in Nashville here in Detroit. She's going to play $1,000 minute with us here today. Sarah is a doctor at Vandy. What kind of doctor are you, Sarah?
2: I'm a urologist, actually.
3: Oh,
1: urologist.
3: Cool.
1: Wow. Okay. So what do we want to do with $1,000? Get a new stethoscope, another white jacket, maybe? What are we thinking?
2: I'm thinking back to school shopping.
1: Oh, yeah,
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1: 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Yeah, she did it! 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

0: 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Now, we're not there yet, but fall is right around the corner. 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
18: As we start your Tuesday, we begin in the 70s, warming into the mid-90s. A heat advisory in effect not only today, but through Thursday. It feels like temperatures 105+. And on top of that, some storms are likely Tuesday evening. Some could contain gusty winds, heavy rain, and even some hail. More widespread rain and storms likely, it looks like, Wednesday afternoon and evening. So please stay weather aware. I'm News 2 Chief Meteorologist Danielle Breezy for Mix 92.9.

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0: Nashville's variety station, Mix 92.9, giving you a heads up about overnight construction in Williamson County. They're going to do some resurfacing work along parts of I-65 for the next few months. Closures in effect evenings from 8 at night until 5 in the morning. I believe they're working on it right now. So if this is part of your commute in the overnight hours, just make a note of that. If you want to find out more specific details, we've got the full story for you under local news at mix929.com.
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0: 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Back to school, and something cool is happening for kiddos in Williamson County. They've opened up a new innovation center. 400 kiddos could take advantage of learning outside the classroom. It makes me think of like the trade school back in the day, but I'm loving these career training paths. They're going to give you experience in machinery, aviation, fire management, hospitality, and cybersecurity and AI. The idea is to give the students real-world experience in something they can actually get a job with when they get out of high school. That is awesome. Applications already open for kiddos that want to attend the center beginning next semester. You can find more about that story under local news at mix929.com.
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0: John Tesh with you. It's Intelligence for Your Life, and I now know the best way to stay cool under pressure. Try adopting the mindset of the world's most elite athletes. These psychological tricks are proven to help you crush it, even under the most extreme conditions. I use a lot of these myself. For example, first, in any stressful situation, only focus on what you can control, starting with the task at hand and the skills you've practiced for years. Performance psychologist Dr. Lauren Loberg says in her work with NFL players, she has found the most successful athletes have what she calls tunnel vision focus, where they ignore conditions they can't change, like the weather and booing fans. Top athletes also regularly imagine the worst-case scenario. I do that. Dr. Loberg says, imagining disaster is a great way to help you prepare, because as you think about all the things that could go wrong, you also find solutions to help prevent those things from happening. So, for example, if you imagine a projector at work breaking down before an important presentation, you have time to come up with a backup plan, which will help limit your stress. I do this all the time before a concert. And then get in the habit of being in the moment. Sports psychologists say a lot of our stress comes from letting our mind race ahead to the finish line long before we get there. But after you've practiced and prepared for all the what-ifs, then you need to shift your thoughts to the present. That's something top athletes do, and it's proven to help you perform your best.
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So have you noticed that whenever you check email on your phone, you sometimes stop breathing? As I said, this happens to me. Maybe you, at least you breathe at a much slower rate, right? It's a phenomenon known as screen apnea. And according to new research from the University of North Carolina, this is a manifestation of our body's stress response, because whenever our brain senses new stimuli, anything from a strange noise outside to a ding from our phone, our nervous system kicks into high alert until we determine whether the stimulus is a threat or not. And while we're still in that alert stage, it's normal for our heart rate to slow and for breathing to become more shallow to help us better focus on the situation at hand. Now, many studies have shown

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1: 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It's intelligence for your life. And next time you're forced to make a choice, but you find yourself waffling back and forth between options, you know the feeling. I want you to try this strategy. Stay perfectly still. We now know that's going to help you make a decision much quicker. A study in the journal Psychological Science finding that when volunteers were trying to make a decision, they tended to sway from side to side. And the more swaying they did, the more wishy-washy and ambivalent they became. But when they were forced to make a choice, they stopped swaying. And the moment they stopped, they were able to choose. That's because when we feel physically grounded, we feel more mentally certain.
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0: You know, not everybody wants to lose weight. We talk about it a lot, but we do get a lot of Facebook posts asking for tips on gaining weight. That was my wife and I both when we were kids. I used to drink milkshakes every day, almost every hour, to try to put weight on my little skinny body. But throwing down sugar like that, not a terrific strategy, right? So here are some healthy weight gaining tips from nutritionist Cynthia Sass. We have her on the radio show a lot. First, when you're trying to gain weight, she says, eat every 4 hours. When you skip meals, your body lacks the fuel to build new cells and muscles. The best way to prevent your body from losing any muscle mass is to eat regular meals spaced out about 4 hours apart. Also, when you're trying to gain weight, she says, you don't want to feel full as quickly, which is why you should drink your calories. Liquids are more easily absorbed than solid food, as you know, so you can consume more calories without feeling stuffed. Plus, a fruit and vegetable smoothie can contain a pound or more of produce, more than you would ever sit down and eat raw. And then to gain weight the healthy way, eat something right before bed, preferably something easily digested like pasta or cereal, so it doesn't keep you awake. When we eat at night, our metabolism slows down, and we hang on to those calories and fat, which can help you gain weight.
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1: get ready to master every area of your life with Intelligence for Your Life. I'm your host, John Tesh, and when it comes to raising happy, successful kids, one pediatrician says you got to let them do chores. Dr. Jonathan Williams is a board-certified pediatrician, and he tells us when kids share in household responsibilities, they get a boost in self-worth. They realize they're part of something bigger than themselves. As a result, children become more willing to and able to help others. They start to naturally see the needs of people around them, and they become less self-centered. That's important because kids aren't born with empathy, and kids who don't develop it, they may view themselves as the center of the universe. You seen this? I think that was me. A study done 85 years ago at Harvard found that people who did more chores at a young age tended to have more professional success and happiness later in life from chores. Because helping others and doing your fair share enhances all relationships. It also teaches a work ethic that their future boss will thank you for. It's the power of chores.
2: Now that's intelligence for your life.
1: And coming up, can just one really bad sunburn lead to melanoma, the deadliest type of skin cancer? I'll have the answer according to the University of Colorado Cancer Center next. Do not miss this.

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0: Important piece from our health and wellness files. Will just one really bad sunburn lead to melanoma, the deadliest type of skin cancer? We've heard this many times. It's an important question since most of us have had at least one severe sunburn as a child or teenager, especially those of us who grew up in the days when people slathered on baby oil and tried to fry themselves before the risks of sun exposure were as well known. Well, according to the University of Colorado Cancer Center, one blistering sunburn raises our risk of melanoma by about 50%, meaning up to 1 in 30 of those with one bad sunburn will develop melanoma during their lifetime. And people who have had 5 blistering sunburns as a child have a 1 in 20 chance of developing melanoma. So if this is you, the experts recommend that you call your dermatologist and book a standing appointment for every 6 months and get it on your calendar. And even if you've never had one of those bad sunburns, you should make it a point to see a dermatologist about once a year to check your moles and other suspicious spots. Because 60,000 people die every year from melanoma, and it does not have to be you.
2: IFYL. The intelligence for your life.
0: And coming up, I'll tell you about having a third place and how a favorite place to be when you're not at home or at work is the key to being much happier. So, more about the third place is up next.

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1: All right, so when you're not at home and not at work, where would you say is your favorite place to be? Is it a park, the gym, or church? If you can easily answer that question, then you have what sociologists call your third place. And growing research tells us that having a third place is the key to being much happier. For example, think of the characters from Friends meeting up at their local coffee shop or the bar on Cheers where everybody knows your name. According to Dr. Narai Lee, an expert on psychological well-being at Penn State, the ideal third place is one that you choose to go to rather than where you have to be, like at work or home. It should also be a location where you can socialize if you want to, but where nothing is expected of you beyond showing up. Third places are effective antidotes to feeling isolated and anxious. They're also seen as great places to build confidence and community, which are proven to help make us more resilient. The third place.

0: Okay, my intelligent friends, here we go with some great advice from Stanford University's Medical Center. If you want to feel more energized in the morning and sleep better at night, get a dose of natural light within just 5 minutes of waking up and then spend a half hour in that light. You could walk your dog. You could do some stretches on the balcony in the sunlight or just drink your coffee and check your email by a window. Outside is best, but just getting a dose of natural light first thing tamps down the production of your sleep hormone melatonin so you feel less groggy and you're more awake. And then, once nighttime comes, your melatonin will kick into overdrive, helping you fall asleep faster at night. That's how that works.
1: Intelligence for your life.

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1: Here's a headline you can live by. If you want to make your life better in every way, whenever possible, slow it down. Here's how a slower life can lead to a happier, more satisfying life, according to Carl Honoré, author of the book In Praise of Slow. I have read it. It's a great book. First, you'll be more productive. Studies consistently show that when we try to multitask and don't take the time to do things one at a time, our focus gets divided in a way that makes us a full 40% less productive. And slower eaters are healthier, because the longer you take to chew each bite of food, the more time your stomach has to send "I'm full" signals to your brain, so you're less likely to overeat. According to Honoré, living a slower life is about quality over quantity and being present in the moment. It's not about doing everything as fast as possible, but as well as possible. Here's the book again. You should read this book, In Praise of Slow.
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0: You know, there are these, John Tesh would give Gerard here, and there are these words that we throw around a lot when we're talking about health. One of them is cortisol, the stress hormone. Now we're hearing that cortisol can predict your biological age. When cortisol doubles in your body ages about 1.5 times faster, according to Stanford researchers. Mm. They found it, the off switch is a sigh, a physiological sigh. So the researchers found that it can beat meditation for calming down. So what you do is, if you feel yourself really sort of flooding with stress, 2 quick inhales through your nose, 1 long exhale out your mouth. You do 3 back-to-back whenever stress builds. We need to control our cortisol because it's killing our longevity.
1: Well, so chronic stress means that your body's always flooded with cortisol, and we need our cortisol to wax and wane. We need spikes in cortisol for certain things and then drops in cortisol to help us get ready for bed and help our help our body rest and recover. If that cortisol is up all the time, like it is for so many of us, where we're in a fight or flight response constantly, then we end up with whole body inflammation, and that whole body inflammation adds up to our bodies deteriorating, easy for me to say, and aging so much faster.
0: Yeah.
1: So much faster.
0: Yeah.
1: So try this.
0: I saw a lot of cortisol on a YouTube video just the other day. It was Yosemite, and some yak would just threw a guy up in the air. Was it?
1: Oh, yeah.
0: It was a buffalo.
1: The buffalo,
0: okay.
1: Knocking the people in the air. Yeah.
0: That's cortisol.
1: Yes. Stay away from the giant animals. Take the picture and get out of the way.
0: Everybody needs to sigh after watching that thing.

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0: Get ready for a steamy Tuesday as temperatures make it into the mid-90s, but feel more like 105 degrees in some spots, especially by the heat of the day in the afternoon and evening. But we're also going to see a few scattered storms trying to sneak into the forecast as we go into the second half of the day, and then we rinse and repeat and do it again tomorrow. I'm News 2 meteorologist Shelby Mack on Mix 92.9.
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0: first recess. That first recess of the year is going to be nasty.
1: Do they even do recess on day one?
0: Yeah, of course.
1: I don't know.
0: It's only like pre-K and kindergarten. They'll have like half days.
1: Okay.
0: But everybody else is, they're going for the full shebang here,
1: wow.
0: Man. This is not a drill, people. Rip the Band-Aid off.
1: Wow, we're even getting lunch. We're standing in the lunch line.
2: Oh, my gosh.
0: We are standing in the lunch line today.
1: What's for lunch?
0: Decisions will be made in the lunchroom. You sit at this table, you got to be sitting there all year.
1: Yeah.
0: You know what I mean?
1: That's true.
0: You got to find your seat.
1: Well, no, you have grace on the first week. You can bop around, but then by the second week, yeah, you got to find your spot.
0: It's your spot. That first recess is going to be nasty. 88% humidity right now.
1: Ooh.
0: It's 81 real feel at 6 in the morning.
1: Can we watch a movie for recess? Is that an option?
0: Let's go ahead and just put that in the schedule.
1: Yeah, is nap time an option for recess?
0: Yeah. I don't remember taking naps in 8th grade, do you?
1: I would if it was offered.
0: If it was a choice.
1: It wasn't a choice.
0: Happy first day, Metro Nashville kids. Welcome into the Big Morning Show. Here, I'm Sean Cash. Hannah, good morning. Let's take a look at traffic. First thing, that means that the buses are out and rolling around already.
1: We're going to see them out our window.
0: Exactly. So, you know, lots to look out for here with Bob August today. Hi, Bob.
3: I had a class in high school. I think it was in high school. And it was just after lunch. It was like an English class. And I would take a nap.
1: That's wonderful.
3: At my desk.
0: Yeah.
3: Every day.
1: That's fantastic.
3: And my friend Ginny, who sat behind me, would poke me when it was time to get up and leave.
0: Bob, we got to go. Come on, let's go.
1: Right?
3: Yeah.
1: I had a photography class in high school, and we had one kid who would always go back into the dark room and just take a nap the entire time. No one said a word. Guess what? I bet he passed.
3: And when he came out, he had an imprint of somebody's beach vacation.
1: There you go.
3: Good morning. Happy Tuesday. Happy back to school, everybody. We've got a breakdown on 40 westbound around that. Looks like it's going to be near the 65 northbound split. Left lane out of service there. So be careful as you head west of Church and Charlotte. We've also got a little bit of traffic on 65 south through 24 in Trinity driving down from the north. Liberty Mutual customizes your auto and home insurance so you only pay for what you need. 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Time saver traffic and weather together on the quarter hour. Let's get that Tuesday forecast as we skate on over to the News 2 Storm Center.
4: Thanks, Bob. It is going to be a nice day, but a hot day as temperatures make it into the mid-90s. So we do have heat advisories across most of the mid-state, and temperatures will be feeling more like the triple digits, close to 105 in some spots. We're also going to see the possibility for a few storms as we go into the afternoon. I'm News 2 meteorologist Shelby Mack on Mix 92.9.
1: Good morning, Shelby. Thank you. 6 o'clock. It's 75 degrees now, and thanks to Ascend Federal Credit Union for that update. Well, here's your final reminder before today's first day of school. Plus, if you live in this Middle Tennessee city, just know that your water may be disrupted today. 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
1: Hey, it's Hannah. This is what's trending. Roll call. Everybody's back in school today. Just a reminder for Metro Nashville families, too. With today's first day of school comes the first day of the new start times. So school is going to start 20 minutes later for high school students at 7:25. Elementary students will start 10 minutes later, 8:10. And middle school stay in the same. Kids starting at 8:55. They get the best end of this deal. Still allow yourself plenty of time, of course, to get through the drop-off lines. You can get all the details at mix929.com.
0: Depends how you look at it, because they're not going to get out of school till
1: like 4 o'clock. I know. Yeah. So, I guess. I'd rather sleep in, though. Also, remember to drive slow in those school zones. Completely stop when you see a school bus loading and unloading kids. And out in Smyrna, you could lose your water for a couple of hours today. Workers are planning on relocating a water main pipe, which means that some residents are going to go without water for 6 to 8 hours today, all starting at 8 a.m. So this is going to mostly affect people on Rock Springs Road. You could see the map, mix929.com. But the town says they appreciate your patience and understanding while they get this all completed. And this is going to happen tomorrow for the first time in recorded history. There's going to be a total solar eclipse tomorrow, which is awesome. But what makes it even more special is that it's happening at the peak of the Perseids meteor shower. So in over 5,000 years worth of data, this has never been recorded to happen together, which doesn't mean it's never happened. It just means we never knew it was happening. So for all of the astrology people, this is the end of the Lion's Gate portal. The eclipse is said to bring ego deaths and humility and could bring changes to your career, relationships, and self-worth. So start manifesting now. And if you don't manifest, you might want to do it just in case. That's what's trending on Mix 92.9.
0: Precautionary measures, of course.
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After 6 o'clock, waking up here at Mix 92.9, Nashville's variety station with the Mixed Morning Show with Sean and Hannah. Even if this was a real excuse, it's a really bad idea. All the details next, really. Right around 3 minutes from now. Hang on.

0: talk about a couple of bad boys here this morning. This is such a bad idea. Even if it was a real excuse. Bad boys, if we're going to be bad boys, we got to be smarter than this.
1: Yeah.
0: Okay? If we're going to be lighting stuff on fire, we got to come up with better excuses.
1: Come on. Why are we lighting stuff on fire anyway?
0: Because we're bad. We're bad boys. That's why. You can't keep a bad boy down. As president of the Middle Tennessee Bad Boys Club, I will not be put down. This is such a bad idea. This is such a terrible idea. Did you see that little fire? There's a little house fire in Edge Hill yesterday.
1: No.
0: Okay, people saw it all over the place. We're, you know, our office is close to Edge Hill, so you know, I didn't know if you saw it on your way home or something.
1: No.
0: Big smoke up in the air, all the whole thing. Well, somebody had set a fire to a house. You know, the police come.
1: That's not good. That's arson.
0: That's bad.
1: That's literally arson.
0: You know, they got the full story from the guy. And he said, oh, this is a huge misunderstanding. I was just trying to smoke the bugs out. There's bugs all over this condo.
1: Okay.
0: I'm just trying to smoke them out.
1: Okay.
0: So no harm, no foul here, right, guys? Turns out that wasn't true.
1: I see what he's trying to do, but like also not the way to do it.
0: Yeah, this is a bad idea. Even if it was, to your point, even if this was his plan, really bad idea.
1: Yeah.
0: Don't think we should be doing this. Turns out, didn't even live there. Turns out. Just a good old-fashioned...
1: arson. Yeah. Arsonist.
0: Yeah. The whole thing is bad.
1: Come on.
0: But, like, look, if you are thinking about smoking bugs out of your house, maybe recommend All-American Pest Control.
1: Yeah.
0: Or MAC Pest Services.
1: Here's the thing. A bug bomb is so different than a normal one.
0: Yeah, right. And, like, you know, you're not an expert.
1: Yeah.
0: You aren't a firefighter.
1: And if you don't live there, why are you lighting it on fire?
0: You are going to jail.
1: Yeah, easily.
0: Just saying, if we're going to be bad boys, let's be smarter about it, you know? I wore my leather jacket today.
1: Don't ever be a bad boy. There was a bad boy in my hometown who was doing this, but guess what? He was a firefighter.
0: Oh, whoa!
1: And so he was lighting the fires to be the first man on site and be like, oh my gosh, whoa! I'm going to fight this fire!
0: In his defense, there were a lot of bugs in that place.
1: It took three fires for them to figure out who the common denominator was on site.
0: I can't wait for that
1: podcast. Stop lighting things on fire.
0: Bob August here, the look at traffic this morning. As a fellow bad boy, Bob, you get it.
1: You're not a bad boy, yeah. Bobby. You're a good boy.
2: Good boy.
0: Yeah.
1: You're a good boy. Don't fall for the trap.
0: Why are you patting his head so much?
1: Because he's a good boy.
2: Ow. All right, Sparky, let's go to 40. We've got some traffic there. Westbound is yet west of the 65 northbound split toward 28th Avenue. A crash involving a tractor trailer into the wall. Oops. So you got to stay over to your right. That's going to be blocking the left lanes. If you can get down to 440, you can circumnavigate all of that and head west on 440, and that'll take you over to 40 on the west side. We've got a collision reported on 24 westbound as you head past 840 up toward Almaville Road. That may be on the shoulder coming from Murfreesboro. Time saver traffic and weather together on the quarter hour. She's in for Marcus Bagwell this morning. Shelby Mack at the News 2 Storm Center.
3: Get ready for a steamy Tuesday as temperatures make it into the mid-90s, but feel more like 105 degrees in some spots, especially by the heat of the day in the afternoon and evening. But we're also going to see a few scattered storms trying to sneak into the forecast as we go into the second half of the day, and then we rinse and repeat and do it again tomorrow. I'm News 2 meteorologist Shelby Mack on Mix 92.9.
0: Thank you, Shelby. Already 75, and thanks to the Williamson County Fair for the traffic and weather update. What if these are required in your kid's classroom? You walk in today and you see one of these things, are we doing a little too much here, you think? Or is it a really interesting case study? We'll talk about it right before 6:30. Hang on.
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1: There's a lot happening on the first day of school.
2: Mm-hmm.
1: Got to make sure we know where our shoes are. We got the right backpack. Is this our classroom? Where are we?
2: Yeah.
1: Who are you people?
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0: First day back for Metro kids. Wilson County families are like, we already have an exam tomorrow.
1: We've been at this, dude.
0: There's Hannah. I'm Sean Cash. Good morning. Welcome into the Mix Morning Show on Mix 92.9. What if you do go into your kid's classroom today and you see this? It's happening all around the country. Typewriters.
1: Oh, yeah.
0: No, and I'm talking like, I don't mean like computer keyboards here.
1: No, like an actual typewriter.
0: Yeah. Like an old-timey way to put your thoughts on paper via typewriter. They're popping up all over the country.
1: I saw this a couple weeks ago, especially in college, that some professors want people to use typewriters because it blocks AI. I mean, it completely takes AI out of things. You cannot chat GPT on a typewriter.

0: through on a text message, let alone on a typewriter.
1: Typewriting is easy.
0: My fingers hurt just thinking about
1: it. It's just
0: that.
1: A keyboard.
0: They're going to have to wait for the kids to get a little older. Those little tiny fingers aren't going to be able to press down that hard on those things. You know what I mean?
1: They used to do it back in the day. I feel like they could do it these days.
0: Are we going to be running paper messages back and forth to classrooms, like passing notes that way? And you know,
1: we're going to bring back the fax machine, actually. That's next.
0: It'll look like an old-timey newsroom in there. Yeah. Breaking out of Sumner County. We've got a detention in room 3.
1: And then it bings, you know, bing.
0: Yeah. Today for lunch, chicken tenders. Run it down the hall.
1: Listen, I'm all for typewriters in class.
0: It's just interesting to think about. You know, when was the last time you thought of a typewriter? A bazillion years
1: Taylor
0: ago.
1: Taylor Swift. The Tortured Poets Department. Who uses typewriters anyway?
0: That's my fault. I should have saw that, that from a mile away.
1: It is your fault.
0: And I fell right into it.
1: They're really relevant in Swifty lore.
0: Bob's here. They're looking at traffic. Hi, Bob.
2: Byline. Byline.
3: We're playing kickball for recess. Pass it on.
2: You know what the problem is with typewriters, though? They don't autocorrect.
1: That's why we're supposed to be using them.
2: But it takes all the fun out of it when it doesn't autocorrect to something completely irrelevant and ridiculous.
1: It's almost like you're getting graded on your own thoughts.
2: Yeah. Oh my gosh.
1: I know.
0: Preposterous.
2: That's preposterous.
1: Spell preposterous.
0: Can't and won't.
2: That's hippopotamus. Wait, I didn't type that. We've got traffic on the west side on 40 westbound heading toward 28th Avenue. So we had a tractor trailer that had slammed into the left wall, and they managed to move that whole thing over to the stripe. So you still got traffic there on 40 westbound, rather, near 28th Avenue west of the 65 northbound split. But the tractor trailer wreck is out of the way now. We do have a stalled bus, though, off to the right shoulder along that stretch. So be careful. A little bit of traffic on 65 south to 24 and Trinity Lane. 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Time saver traffic and weather together. Let's get the forecast from Shelby Mack at the News 2 Storm Center.
1: Get ready for a steamy Tuesday as temperatures make it into the mid 90s, but feel more like 105 degrees in some spots, especially by the heat of the day in the afternoon and evening. But we're also going to see a few scattered storms trying to sneak into the forecast as we go into the second half of the day, and then we rinse and repeat and do it again tomorrow. I'm News 2 meteorologist Shelby Mack on Mix 92.9. Thanks, Shelby. 6:30 at 75 degrees now, and you can ring in the new year with one of your favorite boy bands. 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

0: 19. 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
3: Hey, it's Hannah. 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Also, shout out to the Cumberland University football team. They came out after practice to go and help the volunteers move all that furniture. Cool. Yeah, into their warehouse. So great job to those boys. And it's one of the biggest shows in the country. And now you can celebrate New Year's Eve with the Backstreet Boys. They just announced an extension of their Las Vegas Sphere residency. They're going to now perform on December 31st, January 1st, and January 2nd. And these tickets are expected to sell out pretty quickly. So if you wanted to try to get them, you could sign up for their fan club because those tickets go on sale August 18th and then an artist pre-sale on the 19th and general sale if there's anything left on August 21st. That's what's trending on Mix 92.9.

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1: Everybody is heading
2: back to school. Back to school.
1: I mean,
3: it's true.
1: Every year I gotta play it.
3: You got to.
1: I don't know what you want from me.
3: We need Adam Sandler. More Adam Sandler.
1: So everybody's back in now. Specifically today, Metro Nashville headed back. Shout out Rose Park Middle School. Our friends over at Schwab Elementary. We did a Taco Tuesday there this year.
3: Mm-hmm.
1: I want to say hi to our friends at Pearl Cone High School. Headed back as well. Cane Ridge High. Pennington Elementary. Everybody's headed back into class
3: so
1: today.
3: So much fun.
1: Including our six-year-old. We've got an honest-to-goodness first grader on our hands
3: here. Wow. Oh, yeah. First grade. So how,
1: this is crazy, right?
3: How is it going in the house? Like, she's excited.
1: Last night, she's so sweet. She was so excited to go back to school, especially after we did the meet the teacher thing. She got to see her new class. She knows who's going to be in there on the first day. It's our second year now at this school. Very low stress.
3: Oh, yeah.
1: Compared to last year. She told me last night before she went to bed, Dad, I'm so excited to go to school tomorrow. I said, I know. You've been talking about it all day. She goes, I can't wait to go back to school tomorrow so I can make the best memories. Isn't that sweet?
3: That's adorable.
1: Isn't that the sweetest thing you've
3: and
1: ever heard?
3: And she is going to make good memories.
1: Yes.
3: First grade's fun.
1: Got me thinking, though, like, do you have any of those great back to school memories? Like, we're so far removed from it. And the older that we get, you know, the further away we get from those moments and that nostalgia. And then when you have your own kids, their memories kind of take over yours. Do you have great back to school memories?
3: I mean, my back to school memories, I just liked going and being with my friends again. Yeah, like it was just exciting to go and find out because I don't remember doing like a meet the teacher. So we didn't know until day of who was going to be in our class.
1: Yeah.
3: I had no clue who was going to be in my homeroom and who was going to be in my traveling classes.
1: Do you have great back to school memories the older you get? 615-737-0929. I have one that's the most Sean Cash memory of all time, but I think about it all the time when these kids are going back to school. I'll tell you what that is coming right before 7 o'clock. Share yours with us here today, if you even have one. You know,
3: It
1: was so long ago, and I think for me, too, it's like I was saying, your kids' memories and what they talk about kind of take over your old memories.
3: Right, and that's just like, I don't know if I really remember things more than like my mom told me things that I just like formed a memory
1: or
3: around.
1: Saw a picture of or something.
3: Yes.
1: So I would love to hear from you this morning. Bob August with a look at traffic now. Hi, Bob.
4: I was admonished on the first day of first grade for chewing gum in class.
3: You deserved that then.
4: And the teacher, this was public school. The teacher was the wife of the leader of our place of worship.
3: Mm-hmm.
4: So I knew her, and she knew me. Uh-huh. And
3: that's why you were in trouble.
1: Double whammy.
3: You should have known better.
4: Yeah, I was stupid right from the beginning.
3: We don't say that. We just give you a dunce hat and move on.
1: Right.
3: We don't say that word.
4: I was sitting in the corner with that cone hat on the rest of the day. We've got traffic on 65 southbound through 24 in Trinity Lane. If you're driving down from the north, a little bit of traffic on Ellington Parkway southbound, driving south of Douglas Avenue. Be careful on 40 westbound as you head toward 28th Avenue. The remains of a tractor-trailer crash on the stripes there. You may see a stalled bus off to the right shoulder along that stretch as well, so stay to your left and be careful. Time saver traffic and weather together on the quarter hour. Let's get the forecast. In for Marcus, it's Shelby Mack at the News 2 Storm Center.
5: Thanks, Bob. It is going to be a nice day, but a hot day as temperatures make it into the mid-90s. So we do have heat advisories across most of the mid-state, and temperatures will be feeling more like the triple digits, close to 105 in some spots. We're also going to see the possibility for a few storms as we go into the afternoon. I'm News 2 meteorologist Shelby Mack on Mix 92.9.
1: Thanks, Shelby. 646 this morning, 74 out there now, and thanks to Ascend Federal Credit Union for the traffic and weather update. You may have had the same back to school memory that Shelley in Antioch has, but this is what I was talking about. This isn't a back to school memory at all. We'll talk with Shelby next, right before 7 o'clock. Hang on.
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0: 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Hannah, good morning.
1: Hello, Sean.
0: Welcome back to school. Everybody's back here today. Metro Nashville first day. What are your favorite back to school memories? Talking about that earlier this morning. Our 6-year-old said she was so excited to go back to school so she can make, quote, the best memories ever.
1: Sounds like a commercial for school.
0: Right. Right. Who's paying you to say that?
1: Yeah.
0: Is it the principal? It was really sweet, but they got me thinking, like, do you even remember, as the older you get and the more children that you have, do you even remember some of your favorite back-to-school memories anymore? We're going to talk with Shelly in Antioch here this morning. Hi, Shelly. What were some of your favorite back-to-school memories?
2: I just think going school shopping with my mom, you know, like getting all the new school supplies and a back-to-school outfit. I mean, that was like ritual, you know, every year.
1: Over the weekend, I was out at the store, and it's funny because I was picking things up, and it was like, oh my gosh, I would have loved this for back to school. Like, I would have so rocked this for fall.
2: I always wanted a new lunchbox, and my mom was like, well, are you going to take your lunch? I'm like, I don't know. I just want a new lunchbox.
0: Look, Mom, if you pack it, I'll take it.
1: Right? Okay? Yeah.
2: Right.
0: Easiest decision ever.
1: Yeah.
0: Shelly, thanks for your call. So glad she said lunch, because that was my, in typical me fashion, my back-to-school memory that I always go back to. Growing up in Michigan, specifically the Metro Detroit area, we had Little Caesars pizza everywhere.
1: Ooh.
0: Right? So our elementary school would bring in Little Caesars one day a week.
1: Oh, that's awesome.
0: Every year, though, the Little Caesars pizza day changed. So it was like the first thing that we did was run to the little school lunch calendar, me and all my little friends, and go, it's Thursday this year, boys! We're back!
1: Circle it on there. That's so funny. So you didn't have the little rectangle pizzas like everybody else?
0: No, we had, honest to goodness, Little Caesars would come in and you could grab a cheese slice, or for 50 cents more, you could get a pepperoni slice.
1: I mean, I am jealous of that, but I'll also say you missed out on an American treasure. The little rectangle pizzas,
0: I think I'm better off for it, to be honest. But that memory is ingrained in my brain. Like, fellas! It's Tuesday this year!
1: Little Caesars Day!
0: Hey, Bob Long is here. We're looking at traffic this morning. Hey, Bob.
3: They used to print our lunches in the local newspaper. I don't know if they still do. Yes.
1: Slow news day.
3: Yeah. Yes. It was a weekly newspaper, and every Thursday, without fail, the lunch was saucy meatloaf.
1: Ugh. Oh. The kids like it extra saucy.
0: I know. Hey, darling. Darling, the Yankees won, and they're having saucy meatloaf today.
1: I can hear it slop on the tray for you. Yeah.
3: And let me tell you that Little Caesars was nowhere to be found on that menu ever. 24 westbound's busy driving in from the southeast. We've got word of a crash heading up past Old Hickory Boulevard toward Hickory Hollow Parkway. So do watch for some delays as you drive through there. And Harding Place is shut down at Linbar Drive, a little bit west of I-24. A lot of traffic there heading on and off the interstate. You're shut down for crash cleanup on Harding between Tampa Drive and Linbar Drive. And we've had a tractor-trailer wreck on the stripes, 40 west around 28th Avenue there at the split. Be careful west of the 65 northbound split. This report is is sponsored by Disabled American Veterans. 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Time saver traffic and weather together. Let's check those temperatures. Meteorologist Shelby Mack at the News 2 Storm Center.
4: Get ready for a steamy Tuesday as temperatures make it into the mid-90s, but feel more like 105 degrees in some spots, especially by the heat of the day in the afternoon and evening. But we're also going to see a few scattered storms trying to sneak into the forecast as we go into the second half of the day, and then we rinse and repeat and do it again tomorrow. I'm News 2 meteorologist Shelby Mack on Mix 92.9.
1: Well, parents in Rutherford, I already was doing my tease. Thanks, Shelby. Sorry, forgot to. Thank you. 7 o'clock.
0: Mind your manners.
1: 74 degrees now. Sorry, Shelby. Well, parents now in Rutherford County won't have to worry about doing this school year. 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Got details for you just over a minute from now on Mix 92.9.
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1: Hey, it's Hannah. This is what's trending. Well, in Rutherford County, parents are rejoicing because parent responsibility zones are not going to be put in place this year. It was originally proposed that students who lived within a mile or a mile and a half of their school would have to find their own transportation rather than get a bus. However, that is not going to happen this year as parents brought up a lot of concerns, especially with safety. So as of now, no changes have been made in Rutherford County to those bus routes. And Cheekwood's Harvest is just weeks away. This year, there's something new. The Marigold River display is going to feature more than 2,500 flowers. It's going to look gorgeous. Plus, everybody's favorite Pumpkin Village is returning with three pumpkin houses, as will the Scarecrow Trail. So it's going to run from September 19th through November 1st. They'll also host Harvest Nights on Thursday nights from September 24th through October 29th. And you can get all the details on that, mix929.com. And it seems like the campaign worked. The Department of Transportation has hired over 2,000 video gamers as air traffic controllers.
0: Oh, wow.
1: Back in April, they had this campaign that launched, basically telling gamers that they've been training for a job like this their whole lives, thanks to the multitasking, the problem solving, and quick thinking that it takes to play games like Fortnite. So they have 4,000 trainees in the pipeline now, and they say they're building the strongest, sharpest workforce in aviation history. They're also paying them only in V-Bucks, so that works out. That's what's trending on Mix 92.9.
0: That's not true.
1: I don't know. Is it not true?
0: That's

0: Yesterday was like out of a dream. It was unreal. $1,000 minute with Brad Murfreesboro. The most efficient $1,000 minute player of all time.
1: He barely even broke a sweat.
0: This is the Mix Morning Show with Sean and Hannah, your hosts of the $1,000 minute. Nothing says going back to school like playing $1,000 minute in the morning, right?
1: Mm-hmm.
0: Make it a part of your daily routine and get signed up at mix929.com. So if it's been a minute since you played $1,000 minute, it's 10 questions. You get 60 seconds. You get them all right. You win $1,000, which is exactly what Brad did yesterday.
1: Yeah.
0: There were like 25 seconds left on the clock.
1: He was incredible. And that's the thing. He just knew the answers.
0: Everything.
1: And just kept it cool and calm, collected, and got through it.
0: 54 people here in Middle Tennessee have won the $1,000 minute today. Let's go back to back.
1: Oh, yeah.
0: You may be winner 55. Especially if you're Angie, by the way, in Madison, who is playing with us today. Hi, Angie. How is Tuesday?
2: You know, Tuesday, first day of school, so we're doing some carpooling and headed to first day of high school.
1: Wow, first day of high school.
0: Freshman year. Yeah. Are you up first in the carpool rotation here?
2: I'm first day, yep.
0: So are you then, how many kids do you have in the car with you?
2: I have two with me.
0: Okay, so are they making you drop them off in different places so they don't be seen with you?
2: Same school.
1: All at the front door. Everybody's going in to have a good day.
0: With
1: how exciting!
0: Big window rolled down. Love you so much. Have fun.
2: Exactly.
0: Perfect. That's exactly how you should drop your kids off at school for their first day of high school. All right. Some smarty pants is in the car. Freshmen.
1: Yeah, maybe they'll be able to help out a little bit.
0: I think so. 10 questions, 60 seconds for Angie in Madison. Winner number 55 of the $1,000 minute. Find out at 7:25 this morning. Bob Aug is here with a look at traffic. Hi, Bob.
3: Hey there. We've got some traffic on the southeast side on 24 westbound. You want to be careful between 840 and Almaville Road. We've had a breakdown that may be on the left shoulder there. And then you're busy out of Laverne heading up toward Hickory Hollow Parkway. We've got a wreck off to the right shoulder. A lot of traffic on Harding Place west of I-24. We've had a wreck between Linbar and Tampa there. So be careful. The crash may be cleared now, but they did have to shut down Harding earlier along that stretch, so things got kind of backed up there. You've got a collision involving a tractor trailer off to the right on 40 westbound around 28th Avenue. That truck had hit the wall earlier, so they got that off to the side. But do be careful on 40 west of the 65 northbound split. Time saver traffic and weather together on the quarter hour. Let's get the forecast. A steamy one, meteorologist Shelby Mack at the News 2 Storm Center.
4: Get ready for a steamy Tuesday as temperatures make it into the mid-90s, but feel more like 105 degrees in some spots, especially by the heat of the day in the afternoon and evening. But we're also going to see a few scattered storms trying to sneak into the forecast as we go into the second half of the day, and then we rinse and repeat and do it again tomorrow. I'm News 2 meteorologist Shelby Mack on Mix 92.9.
0: Thank you, Shelby. Okay, 74 right now, 7:15, thanks to Tire World for the traffic and weather update. Yesterday, it was Brad Murfreesboro who just swept the board with a $1,000 minute. Got himself a big check. Will it be Angie in Madison's turn? Winner number 55? Maybe. Join us next.
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2: good morning.
3: Angie.
2: Angie's turn to play the $1,000 Minute in Madison. Doing carpool first day to brand new high schoolers. Is that right?
1: That is correct.
2: Okay, wow. What are their names?
1: I have Abigail and Eleanor with me.
3: Abigail and Eleanor. Wow, Eleanor. What cool names.
2: Yeah.
3: Old school.
1: Hi.
2: Hi. So, are you going to help Angie play $1,000 Minute this morning?
1: Try.
2: Yeah.
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2: It's been a long summer, just saying.

0: 60 seconds are going to go on the clock here to get 10 questions correct. If you don't know an answer, you can say pass. We'll come back to it. If there's time at the end, answer a question incorrectly. You'll have another chance to answer that if there's time at the end as well. Get all 10 questions in 60 seconds this morning. You're going to take home $1,000 here today.
1: And Angie, since we got the girls helping you today in the car, just remember that we can only take your answer. So anything that they yell out, you have to repeat it in order for us to count it.
0: Angie, in Madison, your $1,000 minute clock starts right now.
1: The center of an archery target is called what?
2: Bullseye.
1: An octopus has how many hearts?
2: Three.
1: The Liberty Bell is located in what U.S. city?
2: Pass.
1: What video game company is behind Saturn, Genesis, and Dreamcast consoles?
2: Sega.
1: U.S. highway signs primarily use what font?
2: Pass.
1: How many ounces are in a pint?
2: 16.
1: R.L. Stine is best known for these children's horror books.
2: Goosebumps.
1: It's Chris Hemsworth's birthday. He's best known for playing who in the Marvel Universe?
2: Thor.
1: Country Time is a brand best known for what drink mix?
2: Lemonade.
1: What beer can features Blue Mountains?
2: Horse.
1: The Liberty Bell is located in what U.S. city?
0: Thanks.
2: Philadelphia.
0: Angie, nice job.
1: That was good.
0: I think she said Philadelphia. Yeah. I'm going to give her an honorary bing there of the Liberty Bell, the $1,000 minute Liberty Bell this morning. Angie, great job. So, yeah, Philadelphia, Highway Gothic is that font we were looking for.
1: And that's the only thing you missed.
0: That's really it. Well done.
2: Is that the one y'all gave away yesterday?
1: That was the one we gave away yesterday.
2: Yeah.
1: It sure was.
2: Sounds like it.
1: Yeah. It sounds like it. She said, yep. How'd you know?
0: Okay, Angie, great job. Abigail, Eleanor, great job helping too.
1: Mm-hmm.
0: You guys fight over this extra ticket to go see TLC and Salt and Peppa at First Bank on August 15th.
2: Oh, that's for me.
1: Mama's going to have a nice night out for that.
0: Oh my gosh, I think Angie's shooping right now.
1: Right?
2: Absolutely.
1: Now you're going to have fun on Saturday. That's going to be a good time. Man.
0: All right, y'all have a great first day. Welcome into freshman year, and thanks for waking up with us here. Appreciate you.
2: Thank you.
0: And welcome back to the $1,000 Minute. You know, summer schedules are kind of crazy. Summer, everybody's going all over the place. We're back, baby.
1: Yeah, now we're all together again.
0: Back like we never left. In fact, you and I did not leave.
1: No.
0: We worked.
1: We're still here.
0: 91 days straight. Well, we were waiting for you to show up. $1,000 Minute returns.
1: Now that you're here, we can leave again.
0: Yeah, right, bye. $1,000 Minute returns tomorrow, 7:25. So this week, just a quick recap. Brad won yesterday.
1: Mm-hmm.
0: Angie missed two questions. It's a really good start.
1: Very good start.
0: Really good start. Salvatore in Nashville got signed up at mix929.com. Want to say hi to Melissa in Nolensville, also getting signed up as well.
1: Good morning.
0: Would like to see your name come up on that list. Thanks to Tire World for this traffic and weather update. A look at the roads with Bob August. Hey, Bob.
3: And in honor of yesterday's winner, Brad, I'd just like to say good morning, everybody.
0: If you didn't hear Brad. Brad yesterday.
3: Brad actually won in his sleep. It was amazing.
1: He's just a monotone man.
0: You can go listen to it at mix929.com.
3: He was great. He was fantastic. And so was our near winner this morning. We've got a stall vehicle on 24 westbound west of 840. Be careful there. That's going to be on the left shoulder. And watch for traffic on 24 westbound. Driving out of Laverne up toward Bell Road. We've got a crash that's on the left shoulder there as well. So do stay to your right. Got some traffic on 40 west through Hermitage on 65 south through 24 in Trinity Lane. And maybe a bit of traffic as well on 40 eastbound east of Briley Park. On the west side, time saver traffic and weather together. How about those temperatures? Meteorologist Shelby Mack at the News 2 Storm Center.
4: Thanks, Bob. It is going to be a nice day, but a hot day as temperatures make it into the mid-90s. So we do have heat advisories across most of the mid-state, and temperatures will be feeling more like the triple digits, close to 105 in some spots. We're also going to see the possibility for a few storms as we go into the afternoon. I'm News 2 meteorologist Shelby Mack on Mix 92.9.
0: Thanks, Shelby. Just a nasty, sticky, hot start to back to school. So how do you keep the kids hydrated? You need to pack this before you head out the door this morning, and it's not water. I'll tell you next, right before 7:40 this morning.
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0: add one more thing to your checklist here.
1: Yeah, right. You love to.
0: No, I don't.
1: You live for this.
0: Don't. No. You've already got a full checklist. But today's going to be gross. It's going to be really hot. Real feels up to 107 here in Middle Tennessee. Humid, hot, and sticky. It's going to be brutal for the first day back
1: to school. Let's hope the AC's working in all of the buildings.
0: knock on something. Yeah. Anything. There's Hannah. I'm Sean Cash. Good morning. So how do you keep your kids hydrated? Well, one dietitian says it's not with water. You need to pack...
1: electrolytes.
0: Milk.
1: Milk?
0: Milk.
1: What?
0: It's the best way to keep your kids hydrated when we're hitting these hot temps while at school.
1: That's disgusting. It's just going to curdle.
0: If not properly refrigerated, we have a cottage cheese situation.
1: Yeah, that's sick.
0: She says, look, it's a real thing. As gross as it sounds, the natural sodium in milk works as an electrolyte to keep people hydrated. And the fat and protein it contains helps the body hold on to hydration longer. Mm. Better than water.
1: I'm thinking pickle juice. I would rather go pickle juice or like, you know, a nice liquid IV.
0: Oh, gosh, I can hear some kids over by the swings right now.
2: Milk was a bad choice.
0: Yeah. Oh, yeah.
1: Because I've never heard of people hydrate other than NASCAR people. Milk.
0: Teacher, I don't feel so good.
1: Ugh.
0: Yeah, too much milk.
1: Throw it up.
0: Hear the look at traffic this morning. Hi, Bob.
3: Can I just say blech?
0: Yeah. I'm good.
1: I don't know that I believe this.
0: I'd rather be sweaty.
3: Yeah, I would too. Trust me. We've got traffic on 24 westbound, driving in from Laverne. At one time, we had three separate accidents. A couple of them have been cleared, but we still have activity on the right shoulder on 24 west near Old Hickory Boulevard. Exit 62 is yet west of Laverne. Maybe some lingering activity between Hickory Hollow Parkway and Bell Road. We had a couple of earlier accidents there. And you're a bit busy on 24 west at the 40 merge on 65 south through Trinity Lane. We've had a wreck on Gallatin Road near Trinity Lane, so you want to be careful there. And some volume coming from the west side on 40 eastbound, east of Whitebridge through 46th Avenue. Time saver traffic and weather together on the quarter hour. Marcus is off this morning. Shelby Mack is at the News 2 Storm Center.
4: Get ready for a steamy Tuesday as temperatures make it into the mid-90s, but feel more like 105 degrees in some spots, especially by the heat of the day in the afternoon and evening. But we're also going to see a few scattered storms trying to sneak into the forecast as we go into the second half of the day, and then we rinse and repeat and do it again tomorrow. I'm News 2 meteorologist Shelby Mack on Mix 92.9.
0: 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Talk about first day of school memories. Those memories that you have from when you were a kid, do you even have them anymore the older you get? 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I'm worried their memories aren't anything to do with school at all.
1: Well, yeah, this is a major school moment.
0: We're going to talk to Regina in Smyrna next. 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
0: 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It's Sean and Hannah from the Mix Morning Show. Good morning. 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

0: you get older and you get further away from those back to school memories, I'm wondering which ones you still hold on to. It's Sean and Hannah. Good morning. Talk about this all morning long, right before 8 o'clock here at Mix 92.9. It's been fun to kind of go back in time or try to. Our daughter said last night she's so excited for first grade so she can, quote, make the best memories.
1: Yes. And she's going to make so many fun memories.
0: Oh my gosh. Yeah. It's going to be a blast. But then I start to think to myself, like as I was going to bed last night, I only have a certain few memories that I can even recall. That was a long time ago.
1: Yeah, I think my, like, the one thing that I can remember probably the most is that my mom always made homemade chocolate chip cookies for the first day of school.
0: Oh, score! Both of ours were food related.
1: Yeah.
0: What does that say about you and I?
1: Well, I mean, they had to get us there somehow.
0: No, it's been fun to listen to with mixed listeners, although there is a theme developing here. But some of your back-to-school memories, especially with some of our female Mix 92.9 callers this morning. Regina is also playing into that theme. Hi, Regina. What was your favorite back-to-school memory growing up?
2: Going back to school shopping, obviously, and getting new supplies and clothes. But it's meeting the teachers and trying to get them on my side so that they're not too hard on me.
1: Right. Sucking up is so important the first week.
0: It's a tradition unlike any other.
1: Yeah.
0: I am sensing a theme here with some of our female callers that their favorite back-to-school memory actually has nothing to do with school at all. It's just shopping.
1: Well, yeah. Yeah, right. It is the most fun.
0: There's a pattern forming here. We just want new stuff.
2: Yes.
0: Just going to the mall in August.
1: Well, yeah.
0: Is our memory.
1: You know, you already knew that you could sneak some things in there and mom might actually say yes because
0: that's
1: it's
0: true.
1: Back to school.
0: Everybody's in a kind of a good mood.
1: You can choose your theme of the year. Like you, if you wanted to be more like punk rock girl,
0: sure.
1: You could get outfits that fit that. Yeah. You'd be more preppy.
0: So you have to set a theme for the entire year.
1: Well, there definitely was, like, that when I think about it, yeah, I dressed differently a lot of different years.
0: So if you wanted to start the year preppy and halfway through go skater boy, you're allowed to do that?
1: I mean, you are. It's just that you're going to have to find items that fit both categories.
0: And that's where the hard part comes
1: in. It really is.
0: Your back-to-school memories, share those with us this morning. Bob August here with a look at traffic. Hey, Bob.
3: Hey there, Sean. Hey, Hannah. Good morning. We've got a lot of traffic on the east side. A wreck or two on 40 westbound west of Mount Juliet Road as you head round the curb through Old Hickory Boulevard in Hermitage. We've got activity on the left shoulder and then in the left lane, so stay to your right there as you head towards Stewart's Ferry Pike. You've also got traffic on 65 south down through 24 and Trinity Lane. Watch for traffic on Gallatin Road near Trinity Lane. We've got a wreck there. And we've had a collision lingering on the shoulder on 24 west near Old Hickory Boulevard exit 62. Watch for that as you head west of Laverne. A slow drain can turn into a bigger mess real fast. Get your drain cleared for just $99 with Cool Ray. Search Cool Ray Nashville today. Time saver traffic and weather together. Let's see what's going on today. Weatherwise, meteorologist Shelby Mack is at the News 2 Storm Center.
4: Thanks, Bob. It is going to be a nice day, but a hot day as temperatures make it into the mid-90s. So we do have heat advisories across most of the mid-state, and temperatures will be feeling more like the triple digits, close to 105 in some spots. We're also going to see the possibility for a few storms as we go into the afternoon. I'm News 2 meteorologist Shelby Mack on Mix 92.9.
1: Hey, Shelby, thank you. 8 o'clock, it's 76 degrees now, and thanks to United Structural Systems for that update. Well, here's your final reminder before today's first day of school. Plus, if you live in this Middle Tennessee city, your water may be disrupted today. Just take note of that. 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
4: Hey, it's Hannah. This is what's trending. Roll call. Everybody's back in school today. Just a reminder for Metro Nashville families, too. 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So school is going to start 20 minutes later for high school students at 7:25. Elementary students will start 10 minutes later, 8:10. And middle school stay in the same. Kids starting at 8:55. They get the best end of this deal. Still allow yourself plenty of time, of course, to get through the drop-off lines. You can get all the details, mix929.com.
0: Depends how you look at it, because they're not going to get out of school till
4: like 4 o'clock.
0: I
4: know. Yeah. So I guess. I'd rather sleep in, though. Also, remember to drive slow in those school zones. Completely stop when you see a school bus loading and unloading kids. And out in Smyrna, you could lose your water for a couple of hours today. Workers are planning on relocating a water main pipe, which means that some residents are going to go without water for 6 to 8 hours today, all starting at 8 a.m. So this is going to mostly affect people on Rock Springs Road. You could see the map, mix929.com. But the town says they appreciate your patience and understanding while they get this all completed. And this is going to happen tomorrow for the first time in recorded history. There's going to be a total solar eclipse tomorrow, which is awesome. But what makes it even more special is that it's happening at the peak of the Perseids meteor shower. So in over 5,000 years worth of data, this has never been recorded to happen together, which doesn't mean it's never happened. It just means we never knew it was happening. So for all of the astrology people, this is the end of the Lionsgate portal. The eclipse is said to bring ego deaths and humility and could bring changes to your career, relationships, and self-worth. So start manifesting now. And if you don't manifest, you might want to do it just in case. That's what's trending on Mix 92.9.
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1: It's for all the marbles later this afternoon, which is a good thing that you wore your Nolensville Little League baseball t-shirt.
2: Yeah, I got my Nolensville baseball shirt on. I'm ready to cheer on the boys.
1: Which was awesome because they won yesterday.
2: Yeah.
1: Nice job. Beat South Carolina 4-0. And now the Nolensville Little League fellas will take on Alabama. The winner of this game will then win the Southeast Regional Bracket, which then places them back in the Little League World Series.
2: And here's the thing. This is going to be, I have a feeling this is going to be a really, it's going to be a hard game. Because I was I was looking at the bracket.
1: Okay.
2: And of course, our Nolensville team is really good.
1: Yeah.
2: Like, right. They beat the team yesterday. I think it was like 4-0.
1: Yeah.
2: But then I was looking at the Alabama team.
1: Yeah.
2: And they're also really good. And they've been beating teams by like 4 or more runs, too.
1: That doesn't scare me at all.
2: I know. I'm just saying. Here's why. I think it's going to be a rough game.
1: No. This is easy pickings. Here's why. Nolensville, Tennessee, right? That's where they're from.
2: Sure.
1: They're playing Phoenix City, Alabama.
2: And what do you know about Phoenix City?
1: This is how they spell Phoenix City in Alabama, by the way. Phoenix. They can't even spell their own town. Okay? Pick one. You're either Phoenix or you're Alabama. You can't be both.
2: Is it Phoenix City?
1: Nolensville wins, okay? That's why. I'm not stressed out about this at all.
2: I mean, I'm not stressed out about it. I just hope that they are wearing their game faces and they're not rolling in there thinking it's going to be an easy sweep. Because it looks like it might be tricky.
1: Going to have the boys ready to go. Going to have the boys ready to go this afternoon.
2: And apparently Alabama has a girl pitcher.
1: I did see that.
2: I would be nervous too about
1: that. That's kind of cool.
2: She's probably really good.
1: 2 o'clock this afternoon. 2 o'clock Central. It's on ESPN.
2: Oh, wow. We can watch it on ESPN?
1: You can watch it on ESPN. In Warner Robins, Georgia. The Nolo boys, one win away from Williamsport. We'll keep you updated.
2: How exciting.
1: Tomorrow morning. Bob August here with a look at traffic this morning. Hi, Bob.
3: Hi there. We've got some traffic on 40 westbound driving through Mount Juliet. We've had a couple of wrecks heading west to Mount Juliet Road and on through Old Hickory Boulevard in Hermitage. One in the HOV lane and one on the right shoulder. In fact, I think the first one's on the shoulder and then you got to squeeze over to the right to get past the other one, which is closer to Central Pike. So you got a couple of things there tying things up. You can use Highway 70 Lebanon Road instead. We've had a wreck on Gallatin Road near Trinity Lane. Watch for that. If you are on the north side, busy on 65 south through Trinity, and a crash south of Clarksville on Highway 48 near Oak Hill Road. Overturned vehicle there in Montgomery County. Time saver traffic and weather together on the quarter hour. Let's get the forecast from Shelby Mack at the News 2 Storm Center.
4: Thanks, Bob. It is going to be a nice day, but a hot day as temperatures make it into the mid-90s. So we do have heat advisories across most of the mid-state, and temperatures will be feeling more like the triple digits, close to 105 in some spots. We're also going to see the possibility for a few storms as we go into the afternoon. I'm News 2 meteorologist Shelby Mack on Mix 92.9.
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1: Oh, yeah. I saw this, and I feel like you're going to want to go over there real quick, because we're giving away sweet tickets to see Olivia Rodrigo.
0: Yeah, that's pretty good.
1: Unreal.
0: Bridgestone Arena, November 23rd and 24th. Those are going to be two massive shows.
1: Yes.
0: This year. Massive shows. So, okay, the suite is a VIP experience. You gotta see to believe. It's two tickets inside the suite where you can eat and drink whatever you want, however much you want. And you get a parking pass as well.
1: Which, honestly, that's like the golden ticket. The parking pass is cherry on top of an amazing night. Because, yeah, you're going to be able to just roll in and roll right out of there.
0: Look, this is a big deal. It's one of the biggest shows. You get to be a VIP to see Olivia. Honestly, you can text Olivia right now, 615-737-0929, for a chance to win. You can do that every single day if you want to.
1: Yeah, that's going
0: to
1: give you an additional entry. So do that, but then also go to our Instagram and Facebook pages so that you can go and enter.
0: All the details are online, mix929.com. Right now.

0: near Keeling Avenue if you're on the north side, and in Montgomery County, an overturned vehicle on Highway 48 near Oak Hill Road. This is south of Clarksville, south of Highway 149. So if you're coming down through there, going to run into some traffic. Time saver traffic and weather together. Let's check those temperatures and everything else. Meteorologist Shelby Mack is at the News 2 Storm Center.
1: Get ready for a steamy Tuesday as temperatures make it into the mid-90s, but feel more like 105 degrees in some spots, especially by the heat of the day in the afternoon and evening. But we're also going to see a few scattered storms trying to sneak into the forecast as we go into the second half of the day, and then we rinse and repeat and do it again tomorrow. I'm News 2 meteorologist Shelby Mack on Mix 92.9.
2: Hey, it's Hannah. 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And there's a bunch of different options like beginning photography and piano, computer-aided drafting, and applied guitar. So there are some requirements, but it all starts with you applying as a non-degree seeker. 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Also, shout out to the Cumberland University football team. They came out after practice to go and help the volunteers move all that furniture.
3: Cool.
2: Yeah, into their warehouse. 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And it's one of the biggest shows in the country. And now you could celebrate New Year's Eve with the Backstreet Boys. They just announced an extension of their Las Vegas Sphere residency. They're going to now perform on December 31st, January 1st, and January 2nd. 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

0: Hope you have a great back to school day here today, whether you got the half days going on with the little kids or the full days going on for everybody else.
1: Or if you're just hanging out because the kids are gone and you're just having a day by yourself.
0: Right. If your aftercare is open until 6 o'clock.
1: Yeah, bye.
0: And you'll be picking those kids up at 5:58. Good for you. You deserve it. It's John and Hannah. That's it for us today. Make sure you join us, though, 6:40 tomorrow morning, because now you're just overdoing it. You're being entirely too picky now.
1: No, listen, this isn't even something that I've ever thought about before, but now I can't not think about it.
0: And just in time for summer to wrap up, too.
1: Yeah.
0: This is entirely too specific, even for your list of icks.
1: I don't think so. I think there's going to be a good amount of people who agree with me on this.
0: It's 6:40. We'll tell you what it is. Have a great rest of your day. We're back tomorrow, 5:30 to 10.
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0: Mix 92.9, Brian Adams and Cuts Like a Knife. This morning, I thought we were going to have another winner for $1,000. Angie and Madison, she was rolling 8 out of 10. Brad in Murfreesboro yesterday, he won. Picked up the $1,000 with a $1,000 minute. Maybe that's you tomorrow morning. It's a great way to kick off the school year with an extra $1,000. 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

0: 92.9 B-52's right there. Love Shack, that feel-good music for your workday. And it's fair season in Middle Tennessee, too. So Williamson County Fair rolling. Then you'll have the State Fair and Wilson County Fair. And always got those wonderful food contests that happen. And I saw where one in another state is a 10-year-old boy that sold his homemade cake for $15,000 at the county fair. So somebody was like, that's a really good cake you made there, son.
1: My sixth grader, my 11-year-old, started sixth grade this week, and last night he asked if he could have a little picture of me to put in his locker in case he missed me at school.
2: Oh my gosh, that is adorable.
3: 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Are you kidding me?
1: 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I'm like, please. Don't let this change.
3: The only time that getting shoved in a locker is actually kind of nice. You know, here's mom.
2: At least I get to hang out with mom.

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19: We're under a heat advisory through Thursday, as feels like temperatures make their way up to about 105 this afternoon. Also a chance for storms today into tomorrow. The first risk coming in late this evening into the overnight. Some wind gusts and heavy rain and a couple of strong storms possible tomorrow. I'm News 2 meteorologist Marcus Bagwell on Mix 92.9.
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0: 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So it has been a summer for the box office, right? The Odyssey and then also Spider-Man movies. Huge. I just saw where the Odyssey became Christopher Nolan's highest grossing movie ever. $1.14 billion worldwide, which beats The Dark Knight Rises. So that record was hanging on since, what, 2012 for him. So brand new one. I'm Barb Bridges. Hope your day's going great. We got lots of music lined up to keep it going for you.
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0: Crazy days mean you need a little something extra. So if you have one of those days when there's a lot going on, Twice Daily can help out on the back end with some hot, fresh pizza. You can order it ahead, you can get it in store, or you can get it delivered. And that's one less thing to worry about in a crazy day. 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

0: 92.9, Don Henley and Voice of Summer saw this thing where not only are kids going back to school, but Tennessee adults can also do community college courses for free. 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Everything from photography to piano to guitar. I mean, that's some pretty cool stuff. So I'm like, free classes for some fun stuff. 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
21: Heat advisory in the area that will continue through Thursday, and honestly, we're probably going to see it extended into the weekend. But let's focus on today. Feels like temperatures around 105 this afternoon with air temperatures in the mid-90s. Now, there is a chance for some strong thunderstorms late this evening into the overnight. We'll be on the lookout for that, especially east of I-65. Wind gusts and heavy rain are the main concerns. I'm News 2 meteorologist Marcus Bagwell on Mix 92.9.
0: Right now, 89 degrees. Definitely got that heat advisory going. Weather brought to you by Williamson County Fair.

0: Kix 92.9, singing along with your favorite music. And look what I got for you. 4-pack of tickets to see Disney on Ice, Spotlight Magic on Bridgestone Arena. It is September 18th, and you're also qualified for the grand prize, which has a big old goodie bag of Disney on Ice merchandise in there, which is great. Kids are going to love it. You're like, yes, I know we've gone back to school, but look at this fun thing we have. So we're all set and ready. 23% of people say they feel guilty if they don't do this chore at home every day. Which one is it? Don't feel guilty about this. 23% of people say they feel guilty if they don't do this chore at home every day. 737-0929. What do you think?
1: Another day, another local $1,000 minute winner.
2: Hello.
1: There's Jacob, everybody. Good morning,
0: hey,
1: Jacob.
0: Hey, Jacob.
2: Good morning.
1: Welcome into the $1,000 minute. Now, Jacob, when you got signed up to play the $1,000 minute at mix929.com, says here that you're a teacher. 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
2: That is right, yes. I teach high school English.
1: Okay. 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All right, but it also says here that you are planning a wedding. Is that true?
2: That is true, yes.
1: Okay.
0: How exciting.
1: Let's play $1,000 minute here this morning. 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
1: History has been made!
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8: Hi. Make the bed?
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6: 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Yeah, we got four packs of them all this week. Yes, feel guilty if we don't make the bed. I'm like, there are worse things to worry about. Let's not feel guilty about that. You're all set with those tickets. You'll begin tomorrow, same time. 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

0: 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It matters to me because it lets me know that they care. 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

0: 92.9, Eric Carmen and Hungry Eyes. All right, we were talking about this earlier. Nashville is such a great place to see shows. And Olivia Rodrigo is coming into town. Two sold-out shows at Bridgestone Arena. 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
12: Hot and humid afternoon. We're under a heat advisory through Thursday as feels like temperatures make their way up to about 105 this afternoon. Also a chance for storms today into tomorrow. The first risk coming in late this evening into the overnight. Some wind gusts and heavy rain and a couple of strong storms possible tomorrow. I'm News 2 meteorologist Marcus Bagwell on Mix 92.9.
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0: Tuesday to you. Thanks so much for letting us be a part of it. 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
1: DJ.

his part to wrap up this 90-minute music break. I'm excited to know. And, you know, it sure seems like everybody and their mama is after these tickets. We're talking about Olivia Rodrigo bringing her completely sold out The Unraveled Tour to the Bridgestone Arena for two big nights coming up on November 23rd and 24th.

0: Worth, and if you don't have anything going on, we'd love to set you up VIP style with tickets up in the suite. 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Just look for that banner. 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And get ready to win big.
1: My sixth grader, my 11-year-old, started sixth grade this week. And last night he asked if he could have a little picture of me to put in his locker in case he missed me at school.
2: Oh, my gosh. That is adorable.
3: 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Are you kidding me?
1: 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I'm like, please. Don't let this change.
3: The only time that getting shoved in a locker is actually kind of nice. You know, here's mom.
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0: 79, your life and your music for the workday. And you know, I stepped out as a stick of butter and I have returned as hot drawn butter. And that tells me one thing. We are in the middle of the dog days of summer. Kind of hard to do anything outdoors with this heat. And it looks to stick around for quite a while, with a good portion of the mid-state under a heat advisory as we speak. So you'll want to limit your time outside, take lots of breaks in the AC, definitely stay hydrated with H2O, and you know the drill. You could be dodging some thunderstorms later as well. News 2's got a peek at weather coming up next.
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17: Heat advisory in the area that will continue through Thursday, and honestly, we're probably going to see it extended into the weekend. But let's focus on today. Feels like temperatures around 105 this afternoon with air temperatures in the mid-90s. Now, there is a chance for some strong thunderstorms late this evening into the overnight. We'll be on the lookout for that, especially east of I-65. Wind gusts and heavy rain are the main concerns. I'm News 2 meteorologist Marcus Bagwell on Mix 92.9.
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0: We'll call it partly sunny, 94, with weather brought to you by the Williamson County Fair.

You know, it's kind of crazy to think it's been more than a month since our hometown superstar here tied the knot, and still no official wedding photos. Can't wait to see some. It's T-Swift now on Mix.

0: Getting you through the workday with the songs that pick you up, make you feel good. 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And you know, if this blazing heat's got you dreaming about fall and cooler weather, well, this ought to help. Cheekwood Harvest is right around the corner, and we're hearing there's something new to look forward to this year. The Marigold display is going to feature, get this, over 2,500 flowers. 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Of course, backed by popular demand, the Pumpkin Village with three pumpkin houses and so much more. And it all kicks off September 19th, so definitely right around the corner. And we got your official sneak peek to start planning ahead at Mix929.com. 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

Oh, I tell you what's in the air. You claiming the next pair of Pentatonix tickets. 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

0: As we wrap up another workday together, little Pat Benatar there. Happy Tuesday, it's your butter here, and I'm pretty sure I know that you know the song Stay With Me from Sam Smith. Yep, you know that one. And if you also happen to know the year that it was blowing up the charts, well, you pretty much have everything you need to take home these Pentatonix tickets for their big Christmas in the City tour. It's going to be at the Bridgestone Arena in December. No doubt the perfect addition to all of your holiday plans this year. And we're looking to hand over those tickets right around 5:42 with a rewind. But in the meantime, we hand over things to Bob August for our first look at traffic, which is brought to you by TriStar Health.
1: Hey, butter. Good afternoon. We are packing in some traffic on 40 East around the South Loop. Going to be a little bit busy on 65 North through Metro Center. Watch for traffic on 24 Westbound up past White's Creek Pike on the way toward New Hope Road. Maybe a lane blockage there. You're busy on the east side on 24 East off of 40 through 440 and Briley Parkway. And watch for a collision reported on 40 Eastbound around 2nd and 4th Avenue as you head east of 65 South. Summer's not over yet. 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And that's Time Saver Traffic on Mix 92.9.
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0: for storms today into tomorrow. The first risk coming in late this evening into the overnight, some wind gusts and heavy rain, and a couple of strong storms possible tomorrow. I'm News 2 meteorologist Marcus Bagwell on Mix 92.9.
1: Thank you, Marcus. I do believe we got us a bona fide scorcher out there. 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

0: variety for the ride home with Rock With You from MJ on Mix 92.9. You like your music. Good Tuesday. Glad to have you along. It's Butter. And, you know, with it only being Tuesday, it's still kind of feeling like the longest week ever. And if you're thinking the same thing, you could probably use a me day, maybe for a relaxing massage, or maybe you want to get your hair or nails done. Moments Beauty Salon and Day Spa is the place for some much-deserved R&R. And tomorrow, we'll have yet another Wellness Wednesday winner snagging that $250 gift card to a Moments Peace. So if you happen to be still at the office, be sure to get signed up right there at mix929.com before you walk out the door. And we'll have your soundtrack for the ride home raring to go when you get in the car. Mix Drive's up next, and got one of the answers for tomorrow's $1,000 minute right on the flip side of traffic. 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How's it looking, Bob?
1: We are busy in both directions. Butter on 40 around the South Loop, on 24 East through 440 in Briley. Watch for a crash on Harding Place east of I-24 and a wreck on Thompson Lane near Briley Parkway. You're busy there. Traffic on 65 North through Metro Center and up into Madison. Word of a collision on 65 South around Dickerson Briley, and volume to the northwest on 24 westbound as you head past Watch Creek Pike, exit 35. Summer's not over yet. 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That's Time Saver Traffic on Mix 92.9.
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Yep, and while you're headed for home, you can count on that new one from T-Swift, as well as some Mellencamp up ahead. As the Backstreet Boys warm up the mix drive on this toasty Tuesday. As long

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1: Well, look at there, you rock star. Just made it to 5 o'clock and cruising home inside the Mix Drive with the Bengals ready to roll in about 20 seconds. And Bob's got the latest from the traffic department.
2: We are busy all around the downtown area as we get you home this afternoon. But a lot of traffic on 40 East around the South Loop, both ways on 24 through East Nashville. Got a wreck move to the right on 24 westbound near Jefferson Street. And you've got traffic on 65 northbound heading past Armory Drive. Watch for a wreck there that's been in the left lane as you head up toward 440 Parkway. Plus, got a collision reported on 65 south around Briley and Ellington as you come down from the north side. Back in a bit with more time-saver traffic on Mix 92.9.

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thinking you're going to be doing a little roaring when you see Pentatonix at their Christmas in the City tour at the Bridgestone Arena this December. 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

0: You can always count on Feel Good Variety for the ride home right here at Mix 92.9. And by the way, if you missed this memo, Rick Springfield all set to rock the Rima next Friday night. And if you don't have any plans, we'd love to put you and the one you love in the pews. 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And as always, best of luck as we get set for another Pentatonix ticket drop. Rewind, straight ahead, time saver traffic right now. This one brought to you by Haverty's in Mount Julian. What you got for us, Bob?
1: We are busy butter to the north on 65 northbound, up through Madison into Goodlettsville, and loads of traffic on 24 westbound as you head west of New Hope Road up past Highway 49 in Pleasant View toward Maxey Road. We have an injury accident reported there. Busy on 24 east through 440 and Briley. Watch for a collision lingering. 65 northbound heading past Armory Drive. That one's been in the left lane. You may see an accident on 40 eastbound at the ramp to Stewart's Ferry Pike. Bob August, time saver traffic on Mix 92.9.
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13: 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Tonight on News 2 at 6, an East Nashville mom speaks exclusively with News 2 from the hospital. Her two daughters are recovering a week after a hit-and-run driver T-boned their car. Also, Governor Lee says he will not intervene in an execution Thursday morning despite the botched execution attempt of an inmate last May. I'm Bob Mueller. 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
20: And you know, it wasn't that terribly long ago, but we're going to need some specifics. First one with the correct year is headed to see Pentatonix at the Bridgestone Arena this December. 615-737-0929. 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

0: Robin Williams gone, Bryan Cranston a winner, Michael Keaton is Birdman, and Sam Smith is top 10.
1: 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Who is this?
2: This is Tanya.
1: Well, hello, Tanya. What's happening on your Totally Tuesday?
2: Nothing. On my way to the gym.
1: Woo! Did you have a good day at work?
2: I had a great day at work.
1: Well, I think you're going to wrap up this Tuesday in a really great way. Something tells me you want to go see Pentatonix this December.
2: So badly.
1: Well, let's make it happen, Tanya. All we need is that year.
2: 2014.
3: That's right.
1: Look what you just did. Hey. And now you're going to have to figure out what you're going to wear because you're headed to see Pentatonix for their Christmas in the City tour at the Bridgestone Arena December 9th. How about that?
2: That is amazing.
1: Who are you going to take with you?
2: Probably my best friend if I'm work.
1: Well, I think you two are in for a fun night out. Congratulations.
2: Thank you.
1: Pleasure's all ours. Tanya is a first-time winner. Got us on in Portland this afternoon with another shot at those Pentatonix tickets on the journey home tomorrow. Early clue's going to help. It's on the way after Kokomo. Here comes the Beach Boys on Mix 92.9.

0: with the Beach Boys and Kokomo on Mix 92.9, your life, your music. How goes it? It's Butter with a big old shout out and congrats again to first time winner Tanya P of Portland. She was first with 2014 for the Rewind and claimed those Pentatonics tickets fair and square. And if you want to put it in your planner for this December and grab the next pair, take 10 seconds tonight while you're keeping an eye on weather and find out what year Hurricane Katrina happened, and you're going to be good to go at 5:42 tomorrow. And speaking of weather, yep, some of us could be dealing with a frog strangler or two tonight. We'll get a check on that from News 2 next as we get one last look at traffic from one Bob August.
1: We do have clutter butter on the north side on 65 northbound north of Riley Parkway, up past Old Hickory Boulevard in Madison into Goodlettsville, and driving on 24 westbound west of New Hope up through Highway 49 in Pleasant View on the way to Maxie Road. We've had an injury accident there. We've got traffic driving up from the south on 65 north through Armory Drive, a wreck that's been in the left lane there. Busy on 24 eastbound down through 440 and Briley Parkway. Blurry signs, screens, or faces. It's not life, it's your vision. 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
19: This evening, stay weather aware. There could be a few strong storms later tonight with gusty winds and heavy rain being the biggest threats. But then get ready. The heat continues for your Wednesday. Heat advisory in place. Feels like temperatures 100 to 105, and even greater than that. Storms are likely too around lunchtime, and then better chances coming in early evening into the overnight. Wind, heavy rain, and even some hail can't be ruled out. I'm News 2 Chief Meteorologist Danielle Breezy for Mix 92.9.
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So if you haven't heard, a big show coming to TPAC's Jackson Hall next month. We're, of course, talking about Jersey Boys, with a chance for you to grab tickets later tonight. Tell you when in a couple of tunes with Higher Love. 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
1: I grew up in Brentwood. I've got 5 kids ranging from 9 to 16.
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0: When I Was Your Man, little Bruno Mars, part of your soundtrack for the ride home on Mix 92.9. How goes it? It's Butter. And, well, about 2 hours. That's all that separates you from grabbing the next pair of tickets to see Jersey Boys at T-Pac's Jackson Hall next month. And Doug's got your way in with Game Time right around 8:25 tonight. So set a reminder for the ultimate date night. And you'll find all the info on the show at mix929.com. 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

0: 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And, you know, it's not just the kiddos headed back to school this year. Oh, no. Tennessee adults are also hitting the books, and the Nashville State Community College is helping folks 60 and older learn some new skills, discover new passions, and keep those brains nice and sharp, and all for free. 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
5: This evening, heat continues, but also a few storms will be possible, and they could turn strong with gusty winds and heavy rain being the biggest threats. Now, we'll dry out overnight, but then as we head into your Wednesday, stay alert again. We're under a level 1 out of 5. Gusty winds, hail, and heavy rain are the threats. Multiple rounds coming in, one around lunchtime, one again later in the evening, and temperatures in the 90s feeling like 105. I'm News 2 Chief Meteorologist Danielle Breezy for Mix 92.9.
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